He's so slick with it. Bruno Mars at 3, Risk It All, top 6 at 6. Number 2 is Choosing Texas. Come on, baby.

0: And there it is, the biggest song of the day, chosen by you. It has gotten the most requests, the most texts, the most calls. Tame Impala with Jenny, with Dracula. Now tomorrow, we're going to have a whole new list again, decided by you. Your top six at six.
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2: 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She was in her car outside in the parking lot, sweating. First-time player. She wanted $500. We'll start out today in vault number four.
0: $299.
3: We can't get out of the 200.
4: 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We're sitting here sweating.
5: Now, Danielle kept going, but she's going to call in a little help from the big guns.
0: $402.
3: I texted my mom. I said, should I go more? We'll see if she replies.
4: Ooh, we always do what our moms say, Danielle.
3: I know. Oh, she said yes with all capital.
5: You have somebody to blame now, Danielle, if there's a buzzer in vault number seven, hey?
3: Yeah, let's go.
2: All right, risking $402 in vault six. Danielle, this is vault seven.
0: $481.
4: Okay, all right.
5: I guess you can always trust your mother because in vault number eight.
0: $605.
3: Oh, okay. Was that $605?
5: $605 in vault number eight.
4: Wow.
3: Okay, I'm good. I can lock it in.
4: Yeah.
2: She's making it look easy. Danielle, the big winner, $605 going her way.
0: Your next chance to

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0: Is it just me, or is that train on Ring Road only there when you gotta be somewhere fast? No? 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

0: I'm your new roommate. My friends call me Snake, but you can call me the Big Hurt. Yeah, sometimes I stink like a meat processing plant, but you'll get used to it. And I love to cuddle. Whoa, you're shaking there, buddy. I dig that. So what you in for? Oh, drinking and driving. I ain't gonna tell you what I'm in for. So, you want the top bunk or the bottom bunk? Me too.
1: 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Maybe let a friend drive.
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hate to give the satisfaction asking how you're doing now. 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Just what you wanted. 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I see the parties and diamonds. 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I loved you truly.

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1: Good morning. Welcome to the first full day of fall. Fall arrived last night, but she's showing off. We have a warm day ahead, and then we have hot days ahead.

0: degrees above normal in some cases.
1: If we can get to Halloween and have a Halloween that's like a 15 in sunshine, I will celebrate that.
2: No, I want a January where the coldest it gets is minus 15. Could you imagine? That's what I want.
1: That would be ideal for winter.
0: We might get a little relief at the pumps. Gas buddies predicting that both diesel and gas could drop over the next few days. After admitting that he won't be cutting ties with Canadian potash so he can get tight with Belarus, U.S. President Trump has bigger things in mind. He says, moving forward, all documents in the United States will say super intelligence instead of artificial intelligence.
2: I have no words for the things that we need to be worried about right now is renaming AI to SI, which is Sports Illustrated, right?
1: That's what I hear when he says it.
0: And now that sweater weather is here, are you comfort stacking? This is a new home trend. Instead of making your house unlived in looking, you pile on extra things that make it feel warm and cozy. So blankets, pillows, lamps instead of overhead lights, scented candles. This is my favorite season ever.
1: I'm all for that. You want to kind of hibernate a little bit. Like when I get home and I take my pants off and get into my comfy pants, I don't want to do anything else but just be comfortable. Perfect temperature, blankets, mattresses, sleep. That's what I want.
2: The problem is we should just normalize comfy pants all the time. Just comfy, stretchy pants that don't look like sweats, but they feel like them.
1: But then there's people like me that will take it too far and come in my flayed flannel that are 13 years old sweatpants or pajama pants. You're and be like, what? The same thing.
2: Tartan plaid pajama pants. We all had a pair of those.
0: Every single guy I know still owns those pants. In my brother's case, his have hot dogs all over. They're worn in the knees. Like, I think he got those when we were teenagers for Christmas.
1: The longer you wear them, the comfier they get, too. They just get a little bit thinner and a little bit thinner.
2: Okay, so we're looking forward to the Riders being back in action on Friday after a bye week. But good news, Shauna Wheels, the Blue Jays did not lose last night.
1: See you guys.
2: They didn't win either because the game got rained out, so it got postponed. Oh. So,
1: doubleheader today.
2: Two games.
1: The bad news is every team they're chasing won yesterday.
0: Oh, so there's no good news.
1: The good news is it makes an even better story when these Toronto Blue Jays scrape their scrappy way into the playoffs. It'll be a miracle.
2: And in local sports last night, volleyball girls juniors, Tom beat RCS close 2-1. And on the boys' side, Luther beat Johnson 2-1.
0: Well, look who is back. Wheels returns from vacay, and so do Wheels' girls for our Z99 weather.
3: Hey, everyone, it's Winnie on weather. It feels so good to be back, and we got some great weather this week. I mean, it's not Spain, but it's good. Today, a high 23 and a bit breezy, but get ready for tomorrow. Some heat, sunshine, and 28. Saying the same thing for Friday, and lots of sun on the weekend. Missed you guys. Have a great week. 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
2: She sounds older. What happened? A month away? She's got like a little teenage voice in there.
1: I think she's battling a little throat infection. All that traveling, yeah.
2: Right now, 10 degrees. Number one. Number one. Number one. Number one. Number one. Music.

0: Some Loud Luxury to get you moving on a Wednesday. It is dark right now. 10 degrees.
1: You know what? The power of observation, Justin. You're on it this morning.
0: Thank you.
1: Hey, good news still. Driving to work, 11th Avenue and Smith Street, the corner right by Vintage Vinyl there, now open as the city gets ever closer to the finish restoration of 11th Avenue, which is still slated for the end of fall.
0: We've had some good weather, and it will continue. Your Charlotte Cardin, Z99.

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1: Wheels, you're back home. You were on this amazing world journey with your family, and I feel like every day, every second day, we were getting a text from you that you were sitting at a restaurant, typically having a cold drink, and also gelato, ice cream, a dessert of some sort. So now that you're home, just asking, how has the diet changed?
2: Quite drastically, as you can imagine.
0: What did you have for supper last night?
2: I had chicken and vegetables.
1: Oh, wow.
2: Yeah. It's not fun. Because we had this theme on our trip where we told the girls, you're on vacation. If you ask for ice cream, we will find you ice cream. Like, not in that moment, but like, you can have ice cream whenever you want it throughout the day if we can find it. I ate so much gelato and ice cream, you guys.
1: Yeah, like, you're the child that I'm asking
3: for.
1: Wasn't
3: for your kids. You're no, like, oh, I'm going to make this rule for my kids anytime you want ice cream.
2: It was for them. I just happened to benefit.
1: It was for you.
3: You're a sick, sick puppy. I'm using your girls against your wife so you can have ice cream whenever you want.
2: Putting my kids first. Okay. You guys, I want them to be happy. It just so happened that that was my favorite dessert. We had a great time.
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1: Z99. Good morning. It is the first full day of fall. You would know it. Mother Nature's showing off, you guys. We've got mid-20s, We have almost 30-degree days in our future.
2: I put my air conditioning on last night to cool off my house. And then this morning, I've got my heat going full blast. Like, that's where we are in the calendar year.
3: Should actually warm up quicker this morning, though. 15 degrees by 10 a.m. onto our way to a high of 23. Here's Santana with Chad Kroeger from Nickelback. Why don't you and I

0: not the combo we expected, but it worked. Santana, Chad Kruger, Z99.
1: If you missed Break the Bank yesterday, we had Danielle Warnke playing. She is a nurse at Wascana Rehab. She was sitting in her car outside her work, sweating. First-time player. She wanted $500. We'll start out today in vault number 4.
2: $299.
3: We can't get out of the 200s.
4: I know, Danielle. We're sitting here sweating.
0: Now, Danielle kept going, but she's going to call in a little help from the big guns.
2: $402.
3: Dang. I texted my mom. I said, should I go more? We'll see if she replies.
4: Ooh, we always do what our moms say, Danielle.
3: I know. Oh, she said, yes, with all capital.
0: You have somebody to blame now, Danielle, if there's a buzzer in vault number 7, hey?
3: Yeah, let's go.
1: All right, risking $402 in vault 6. Danielle, this is vault 7.
2: $481.
4: Okay, all right.
0: I guess you can always trust your mother because in vault number 8.
2: $605.
3: Oh, okay. Was that $605?
0: $605 in vault number 8.
4: Wow.
3: Okay, I'm gonna. I can lock it in.
4: Yeah.
1: She's making it look easy. Danielle, the big winner, $605 going her way. That could be you when we play again next Tuesday around 7:45.
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0: Well, some good news for kids everywhere as Toy Story 5 drops on Disney Plus today. Although it was still the weakest of all the Toy Stories, but still good. I just hope someday somebody explained to me why there was an army of buzzes in that movie.
1: They escaped from the shipping container, Justin.
0: Like, why? Why are they there? They didn't need to be there for the story.
4: Why are you against the army of buzzes? I love
0: it's
4: the army of buzzes.
0: It's weird. It's like it doesn't make sense.
1: Hey, hot tip for watching a children's movie. Don't ask why or how. Just enjoy yes. it.
0: I thought the movies were for me, too, for the parents.
1: I'd hate to watch Peter Pan with you. Wait a minute. How is he flying?
0: Magic dust, obviously.
1: Okay. Here's Devin Cole, Z99. If you need a-

0: We have a pretty amazing start to fall. It certainly doesn't feel like it. We have another warm day ahead, and then it actually gets hot. Is this part of the whole super El Nino? What can we expect for the rest of fall?
1: We see temperatures that are 23, 24, 7, 10 degrees warmer than normal is likely to continue. Come on. The prayers have been answered.
0: Oh, David Phillips, the sweet voice of David Phillips from Environment Canada.
2: My favorite superhero. Super El Nino coming to save
0: yes.
2: winter. We need like a big voice, guys. Super El Nino.
0: Well, we might be seeing some relief at the pumps. Gas Buddy is telling us that diesel and gas could drop over the next few days.
3: Did you guys see Alberta taking off their provincial fuel tax for about a month?
0: No,
3: yeah.
0: I didn't.
3: So extra pressure on us to be like, hey, we're gonna join in.
0: After admitting that he won't be cutting ties with Canadian potash so he can get tight with Belarus, U.S. President Trump says there's bigger things in mind now. He says from this day forward, it's not artificial intelligence. It'll be called super intelligence.
3: Could you imagine his task list every day in terms of priorities? Like, where is renaming artificial intelligence to super intelligence on that list? It's got to be like miles down, right?
2: It's one of his fun projects, I guess.
3: I guess so.
0: And have you been doing any comfort stacking now that fall is here? This is a new home overall trend. So instead of making your house look like a show home, I don't know anyone who would do that. You pile on extra things to make it feel warm and cozy. Blankets, pillows, lamps, no overhead lights, scented candles. See? This is why I went to Winners Home Sense yesterday and blew $200 on new pillows. I had to tell. I told Jeff, this is science. This is a study that's in my newscast, Jeff, telling me to go do that.
2: You already have 25 pillows on your bed.
0: Yeah, but they're not fall inspired.
3: So we got to call somebody.
2: Remember that intervention show?
3: Yes.
2: Let's call up all of Shauna's friends and family. When you come home today, Shauna, we're all going to be there.
0: Sitting in a circle, each with a pillow.
3: And we're going to cut the pillow in front of you and be like, let it go, Shauna. Let it go. Well, the Riders looking to get back at it after a bye week. They've got a big game against the BC Lions in Vancouver this Friday, but maybe some good news. So how about this? The Chicago Bears released Canadian O-lineman Kyle Hurgle, and we're like, well, who cares? That was the Riders' number one draft pick. And so there's a chance that he's not with the Bears anymore. He could find his way up here and join our squad as we try and go back-to-back with Grey Cups.
0: Is BC good? I don't remember.
3: Yeah, they got Nathan Rourke, that amazing Canadian quarterback.
0: Oh, right.
3: So this will not be an easy game for us.
2: As the Blue Jays' playoff hopes dwindle, we are cheering for Mad Max Scherzer. He's like 42 years old. He gets his first start in the doubleheader today to make up for the rained out game yesterday. He needs to pitch a certain amount of innings and he will get an additional $1 million bonus.
0: Which
2: I'm not sure he needs the money, but we're cheering for him.
3: It's Mad Max.
2: I know,
3: he deserves the money. And last night at high school sports, high school girls soccer, quite the blowout, you guys. Campbell Collegiate crushed the Boldest 18-0. Shout out Campbell's Carly Halderman, 4 goals. Paige Micklemoyle and Nyla Argue both potted 3 goals each. That's impressive stuff.
2: You pulled game of the night an 18-0 blowout?
3: You got to recognize when they score that much, you got to give a shout out to that.
2: That's horrible.
3: You're thinking about the team that lost.
2: I am, yeah. I feel bad.
3: That's
2: for that.
3: A word different. I'm used to winning. You're used to losing. So.
0: 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So we have Billy on weather this time around because she was excited to get back to her job.
4: Hello. Hi, everyone. This is Billy. I love the sunshine, but it's too hot. On this day, I like sun, central, turtles, too. A snake weird, sun, centaurs, and turtles. Bye-bye. This is Billy on weather on Z99.
2: Can you translate for us, please, Wheels?
3: She was giving a big old plug to the Saskatchewan Science Center.
2: Okay.
3: The turtles and the snakes at the Saskatchewan Science Center. Yeah. That's what she wants to do every weekend.
2: Okay, well, 23 today, 27 tomorrow, 28 Friday. Lots of sunshine, okay?
3: Sun's starting to get up. currently 10 degrees.

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1: We got some peach clouds floating by. 10 degrees right now. Don't forget, outdoor farmers market on again today. Could be the season for those heirloom pumpkins that everyone puts on their table. They're getting ready for Thanksgiving, you know.
0: I'm just excited because it could be snow. And instead, we've got 23 degrees for farmers market.
1: Here's positive thinking. I like that, Justin.
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1: Patient zero, my friends. No, we're not talking about COVID. We are talking about Taylor Swift.
2: Thank goodness.
1: That's what I was reading yesterday. I know. So many Swifties think this has something to do with darkness, mysteriousness, illness, because it's called Patient Zero. New Taylor Swift song dropping on Friday.
2: Maybe she's finally admitting coronavirus was her creation.
3: I want to say maybe, but no. That's not a thing.
1: No, probably not. We are going to have it for you on Z99 on Friday. Brand new Taylor Swift. Now, also on Friday, it's Dolly Day. Don't forget, it's 9 to 5. So we're going to have tons of Dolly Parton music as we celebrate an icon. Speaking of icons, doesn't take a crystal ball to see you later, Santa Baby. Mariah Carey is still technically the Queen of Christmas, but a new crown for Ella Langley. He's choosing Texas. She's now been number one 23 weeks, beating Mariah Carey, the longest run of any artist ever.
3: She needs one more week because Mariah Carey will be number one again this Christmas. So she will tie Ella Langley this Christmas if she doesn't have one more week.
2: But I thought it was the record for the longest run ever at the top.
3: It is, but they're taking 1 week from Mariah Carey and then 1 week from Mariah Carey for the past 15 years and putting them together. It's not consecutive.
2: Oh, okay.
1: That's what's trending.
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0: You're waking up with Regina's Morning Show. Shauna, Justin, and Rios. In the morning.
1: We have got such an amazing forecast. It does not feel like fall. Well, no, it does feel like fall in the morning and in the evening. Uh-huh. And then midday, it still feels like summer. We've got high 20s in our forecast.
2: Friday, 28 degrees, sunshine, no wind. Can you imagine patios around Regina for September 25th? 28 degrees! Yeah, come on.
3: We'll make it count, that's for sure.
2: Just a fantastic sunrise right now. 10 degrees. Here's Finger 11, Z99.

0: That is Finger 11 Paralyzer. 10 degrees right now. We've got Tammy in Normandy Heights. Hey, how was your summer, Tammy?
1: Mine was great.
0: Okay, what'd you get up to?
1: We flew to Minneapolis. We drove to Milwaukee for the summer festival and seen Benson Boone in concert.
0: Oh, how was that?
1: He was wonderful.
2: Oh, yeah. And you had weddings, too?
1: Yes, a couple weddings. A wedding this weekend.
2: And how did you find it in the U.S., just given all the tariff talk and the tensions, I guess?
1: I thought it was just the same. That's been my seventh time, and I didn't see any difference.
2: Well, I'm glad it was a 10 out of 10 summer for you, Tammy. Have a good one.
1: Yes, have a great day.
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0: 6:54, good morning, happy Wednesday. It'll be beautiful, maybe a bit breezy, but 23 for a high on the way.
9: We love 6 o'clockers. That's you right now listening between 6 and 7. So we've got a pair of tickets to Mosque Heist at the Globe Theater. This is from the creator of Little Mosque on the Prairie. I love this. A gleefully unhinged collision of faith and felony. An absurdist crime comedy that asks, when God is watching, what are you willing to risk?
0: We're giving away a pair of tickets to you right now. If you want to be entered to win, text 306-936-9999. The word heist, and I'm including spelling in this one. Text heist to 306-936-9999.
9: I mean, we were chatting with Zarka about robbing a mosque. Who does that? We'll find out. Here's Bruno Mars.

0: The top guide, Environment Canada, on what we can expect.
1: We see temperatures that are 23, 24, 7, 10 degrees warmer than normal is likely to continue. Come on. The prayers have been answered.
0: You guys, did you hear what he said? 23 degrees above normal in some cases?
2: If we can get to Halloween and have a Halloween that's like a 15 in sunshine, I will celebrate that.
3: No, I want a January where the coldest it gets is minus 15. Could you imagine? That's what I want.
2: That would be ideal for winter.
0: We might get a little relief at the pumps. Gas Buddy's predicting that both diesel and gas could drop over the next few days. After admitting that he won't be cutting ties with Canadian potash so he can get tight with Belarus, U.S. President Trump has bigger things in mind. He says, moving forward, all documents in the United States will say super intelligence instead of artificial intelligence.
3: I have no words for the things that we need to be worried about right now is renaming AI to SI, which is Sports Illustrated, right?
2: That's what I hear when he says it.
0: And now that sweater weather is here, are you comfort stacking? This is a new home trend. Instead of making your house unlived in looking, you pile on extra things that make it feel warm and cozy. So blankets, pillows, lamps instead of overhead lights, scented candles. This is my favorite season ever.
2: I'm all for that. You want to kind of hibernate a little bit. Like when I get home and I take my pants off and get into my comfy pants, I don't want to do anything else but just be comfortable. Perfect temperature, blankets, mattresses, sleep. That's what I want.
3: The problem is we should just normalize comfy pants all the time. Just comfy, stretchy pants that don't look like sweats, but they feel like them.
2: But then there's people like me that will take it too far and come in my flayed flannel that are 13 years old sweatpants or pajama pants. You'd be like, what? The same thing.
3: Tartan plaid pajama pants. We all had a pair of those.
0: Every single guy I know still owns those pants. In my brother's case, his have hot dogs all over. They're worn in the knees. Like, I think he got those when we were teenagers for Christmas.
2: The longer you wear them, the comfier they get, too. They just get a little bit thinner and a little bit thinner.
3: Okay, so we're looking forward to the Riders being back in action on Friday after a bye week. But good news, Shauna Wheels, the Blue Jays did not lose last night.
2: See you guys.
3: They didn't win either because the game got rained out, so it got postponed. Oh. So,
2: doubleheader today.
3: Two games.
2: The bad news is every team they're chasing won yesterday.
0: Oh, so there's no good news.
2: The good news is it makes an even better story when these Toronto Blue Jays scrape their scrappy way into the playoffs. It'll be a miracle.
3: And in local sports last night, volleyball girls juniors, Tom beat RCS close 2-1. And on the boys' side, Luther beat Johnson 2-1.
0: Well, look who is back. Wheels returns from vacay. And so do Wheels' girls for our Z99 weather.
4: Hey, everyone, it's Winnie on weather. It feels so good to be back. And we got some great weather this week. I mean, it's not spring, but it's good. Today, a high 23 and a bit breezy. But get ready for tomorrow. Some heat. Sunshine and 28. Saying the same thing for Friday. And lots of sun on the weekend. Missed you guys. Have a great week. This is Winnie on Weather on Z99.
3: She sounds older. What happened? A month away? She's got like a little teenage voice in there.
2: I think she's battling a little throat infection. All that traveling, yeah.
3: I give that sunrise a 9.2. Right now it's 10 degrees.

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0: Right now, the forecast for Sunday, 18 degrees and sunshine.
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1: Okay, you guys, this morning I was driving to work and it was dark and I saw this like creature running across the road on McCarthy Boulevard. I was like, is that a coyote? I'm like, no, it's not a coyote. Like, it looks like a big cat. I'm driving and get closer and it turns and the eyes are shining. I'm like, it's a cat. But then I notice it has perfect black circles around its eyes and a white circle and pointy ears. It was a raccoon. A full-on raccoon. Like, just like the ones you would see on Saturday morning cartoons.
2: Did I ever tell you guys about the very, very first house that I lived in? I was 19, 20 years old, and I had a family of raccoons. A family was living in the backyard of that house.
0: Did you love that?
2: I loved it so much, but my mom and dad told me I had to call the exterminators because they said I can't have a family of raccoons in my backyard. That's just not safe and healthy because they can get mean.
0: Sure, they can get defensive and territorial, but straight to deleting these things? Like not move them somewhere else, just exterminate them?
2: So the exterminator came over, set up these ginormous traps all through the backyard. Probably 4 or 5 traps. 8 raccoons were caught in my backyard. Like, it was crazy, you guys.
1: Baby raccoons, Shauna? Were there little baby raccoons?
2: There was moms and dads and babies and teenagers and all sizes.
0: This paints you in a whole new light. Because I see you as Cruella de Vil now. But just a coat of raccoons.
2: Thanks for that.
3: Raccoons. 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
2: 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Z99. Good morning. It is the first full day of fall. You would know it. Mother Nature's showing off, you guys. We've got mid-20s. We've almost 30-degree days in our future.
0: I put my air conditioning on last night to cool off my house. And then this morning, I've got my heat going full blast. Like, that's where we are in the calendar year.
1: Right now, lots of blue skies, 10 degrees. Here's Kelly Clarkson, Zed 99.

0: She got a brand new haircut, and most people seem to like it. Kelly Clarkson, Miss Independent.
1: Shauna Wales, we were talking about my raccoon encounter this morning. Then, Shauna, you sang when you were 19, you had a whole family of raccoons living in your backyard. Mm-hmm. Wales, what's this about a whole family of crows you have living at your neighbor's house?
0: A couple weeks ago, I walk out of my house, and I'm looking at my neighbor's house, and there's these three black crows just, like, eerily looking at me. And I'm going, it's weird to have three black crows on one house, right? One of them was on their car. And they're just kind of hanging around. And I'm like, this is weird behavior for a crow. Come back later after work, and there's like six crows.
2: No, there is not.
0: I kid you not. They're all over this house. The next day, I walk out, and I'm talking to my neighbor going, hey, have you seen all these black crows? And they went, yeah, that's on me. And I went, why? Because they've got such a bleeding heart for these animals. They're putting food out for the crows.
2: What?
0: And now I've got a forestry farm of crows living right next to me. They're caw, caw, caw, all over the neighborhood now.
2: They're calling out to their buddies, yeah. Guys, free food. Over here.
0: We got crow bonanza moving in next to me. I'm terrified for my life most days.
1: I'm terrified for your children. Like, crows are not nice birds.
0: A murder of crows could pick up my kids and take them away. You're right.
1: Let's be clear. A murder of crows could take your two oldest, but your youngest, Billy... there is zero chance they will do anything to her because she is completely unhinged.
0: My three-year-old last night, who sees me using a massive kitchen knife, Dad, I need you to teach me how to use a knife. I'm like, no! No!
1: She's Lord of the Crows!
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1: Have I told you I love September? Because, well, I mean, the weather is absolutely helping. 28 degrees coming on Friday.
0: Yeah, and should be no wind, too. But before Friday, we got Thursday night football. I want you.
1: Oh, yeah. You feel that?
0: if you care, it's Packers versus Falcons. But Thursday Night Football, you could win a $100 tab and a VIP table for four to Canadian Brew House in the South End and hang out with me. If you text us right now, 306-936-9999, we'll enter you to win. You got to text the words NFL.
1: NFL.
0: Pretty easy today.
1: All right. Here's Noah Kahn, Zed 99.

0: We have a pretty amazing start to fall. It certainly doesn't feel like it. We have another warm day ahead, and then it actually gets hot. Is this part of the whole super El Nino? What can we expect for the rest of fall?
1: We see temperatures that are 23, 24, 7, 10 degrees warmer than normal is likely to continue. Come on. The prayers have been answered.
0: Oh, David Phillips, the sweet voice of David Phillips from Environment Canada.
2: My favorite superhero. Super El Nino coming to save
0: yes.
2: winter.
3: We need like a big voice, guys. Super El Nino.
0: Well, we might be seeing some relief at the pumps. Gas Buddy is telling us that diesel and gas could drop over the next few days.
3: Did you guys see Alberta taking off their provincial fuel tax for about a month?
0: No,
3: yeah.
0: I didn't.
3: So extra pressure on us to be like, hey, we're gonna join in.
0: After admitting that he won't be cutting ties with Canadian potash so he can get tight with Belarus, U.S. President Trump says there's bigger things in mind now. He says from this day forward, it's not artificial intelligence. It'll be called super intelligence.
3: Could you imagine his task list every day in terms of priorities? Like, where is renaming artificial intelligence to super intelligence on that list?
2: It's got
3: to
2: be like miles down, right? It's one of his fun projects, I guess.
3: I guess so.
0: And have you been doing any comfort stacking now that fall is here? This is a new home overall trend. So instead of making your house look like a show home, I don't know anyone who would do that. You pile on extra things to make it feel warm and cozy. Blankets, pillows, lamps, no overhead lights, scented candles. See? This is why I went to Winners Home Sense yesterday and blew $200 on new pillows. I had to tell. I told Jeff, this is science. This is a study that's in my newscast, Jeff, telling me to go do that.
2: You already have 25 pillows on your bed.
0: Yeah, but they're not fall inspired.
3: So we got to call somebody.
2: Remember that intervention show?
3: Yes.
2: Let's call up all of Shauna's friends and family. When you come home today, Shauna, we're all going to be there.
0: Sitting in a circle, each with a pillow.
3: And we're going to cut the pillow in front of you and be like, let it go, Shauna. Let it go. Well, the Riders looking to get back at it after a bye week. They've got a big game against the BC Lions in Vancouver this Friday, but maybe some good news. So how about this? The Chicago Bears released Canadian O-lineman Kyle Hurgal, and we're like, well, who cares? That was the Riders' number one draft pick. And so there's a chance that he's not with the Bears anymore. He could find his way up here and join our squad as we try and go back-to-back with Grey Cups.
0: Is BC good? I don't remember.
3: Yeah, they got Nathan Rourke, that amazing Canadian quarterback.
0: Oh, right.
3: So this will not be an easy game for us.
2: As the Blue Jays playoff hopes dwindle, we are cheering for Mad Max Scherzer. He's like 42 years old. He gets his first start in the doubleheader today to make up for the rained out game yesterday. He needs to pitch a certain amount of innings and he will get an additional $1 million bonus.
0: Which, ooh.
2: I'm not sure he needs the money, but we're cheering for him.
3: It's Mad Max.
2: I know,
3: he deserves the money. And last night at high school sports, high school girls soccer, quite the blowout, you guys. Campbell Collegiate crushed the Boldest 18-0. Shout out Campbell's Carly Halderman, 4 goals. Paige Micklemoyle and Nyla Argue both potted 3 goals each. That's impressive stuff.
2: You pulled game of the night an 18-0 blowout?
3: You got to recognize when they score that much, you got to give a shout out to that.
2: That's horrible.
3: You're thinking about the team that lost.
2: I am, yeah. I feel bad.
3: That's
2: for
3: what we're different. I'm used to winning. You're used to losing. So. And that's your sports for Nikki's Cafe.
0: 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So we have Billy on weather this time around because she was excited to get back to her job.
4: Hello, hi everyone. This is Billy. I love the sunshine, but it's too hot. And to say I like sun central turtles too. A snake weird sun centers turtles. Bye bye. Billy on weather on Z99.
2: Can you translate for us, please, Wheels?
3: She was giving a big old plug to the Saskatchewan Science Center.
2: Okay.
3: The turtles and the snakes at the Saskatchewan Science Center. Yeah. That's what she wants to do every weekend.
2: Okay, well, 23 today, 27 tomorrow, 28 Friday. Lots of sunshine, okay?
0: And that's your weather for QP 5430. Healthcare workers have your back, providing crucial care and support to patients and residents. They want a fair deal.
3: Right now, a bit cloudy, but still nice. 10 degrees.

0: for the things that I've got.
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2: 7:40 tonight at Casino Regina. Good show on tap. Ray Mehta and Chantel Kreviazuk, I'm Going to Break Your Heart tour. Like, that's a perfect venue to see those two in.
1: Husband and wife, Ray Mehta, Our Lady Peace, Chantel Kreviazuk, Canadian legends. Absolutely. And crank this one up. Got some Spice Girls. Z99.

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2: There's a song on there that we like. 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
3: Oh yeah, right.
1: And this is sort of a, I don't know, a milestone, pivotal moment. Jeff Probst, he's re-signed as host of Survivor. But did you know this? He is getting set to host season 51. Survivor's been going on since year 2000. For some reason in my head, it hasn't been that long. That's a lot of Survivor.
3: It really is. And it's got so many people that follow it so close. And kudos to Survivor. It's done a good job staying relevant, staying fun. And I think we all kind of go, what would I do in that situation? Could I survive on an island with all these crazy other people? It's fun to watch.
1: That's what's trending for Colin O'Brien Man Shop.
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0: We have got such an amazing forecast. It does not feel like fall. Well, no, it does feel like fall in the morning and in the evening. And then midday, it still feels like summer. We've got high 20s in our forecast.
1: Friday, 28 degrees, sunshine, no wind. Can you imagine patios around Regina for September 25th? 28 degrees! Yeah, Come on.
2: We'll make it count, that's for sure. Right now we got 10 degrees and one of our favorite songs. These guys cooked. Tame Impala and Jenny, it's Dracula.

0: Tame Impala and Jenny, Z99. It's a beautiful Tuesday afternoon. So, you know what, Shauna? Fine. Let's talk about your Hollywood boyfriend.
1: Channing Tatum says he doesn't have a secret burner account and therefore is not writing mean things on his ex, Zoe Kravitz's social media. Huh? Like, just to clear the air. I love Channing Tatum.
2: Do we believe him?
0: No.
1: I don't think he would. I do believe him. Please. I don't think he would
0: do
1: that.
0: You watch too much Magic Mike. You're under a spell, Shauna Foster.
2: I'm with Justin on this one. Yeah. So many people, they get consumed with this. You see it all the time when they forget to flip over their burner accounts and they comment on things. You go, oh, shoot, I got caught.
0: He can't be mean. Have you seen him with his shirt off?
1: Is this what you do?
2: No one cares about me. No one cares about me. I don't have the kind
3: of
2: time to comment.
3: A lot of burner accounts.
2: Like, people aren't like commenting on anything I do. But if I was a celebrity and obsessed with this, so that was my world, of course you would. You would want to clap back once in a while.
1: That is why occasionally we'll get texts. Oh, that Wheels. He's so hot. He's been working out. It's actually Wheels.
3: I know. Burner phones.
2: It is tough when they have the number right on here and you can see it's me.
3: You see these six phones he has in the studio, Shauna.
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0: Good morning. Welcome to the first full day of fall. Fall arrived last night, but she's showing off. We have a warm day ahead, and then we have hot days ahead. We're pushing 30 by the end of the week.
1: I'm all for that, except for the wasps, because I feel like the wasps want to take advantage of that heat, and they're already outrageous.
0: So we've been hearing about the super El Nino that's coming, the super duper, the super wicked, whatever you want to call it. This is David Phillips, the top guy at Environment Canada, on what we can expect.
2: We see temperatures that are 23, 24, 7, 10 degrees warmer than normal is likely to continue. Come on. The prayers have been answered.
0: You guys, did you hear what he said? 23 degrees above normal in some cases?
1: If we can get to Halloween and have a Halloween that's like a 15 in sunshine, I will celebrate that.
3: No, I want a January where the coldest it gets is minus 15. Could you imagine? That's what I want.
1: That would be ideal for winter.
0: We might get a little relief at the pumps. Gas buddies predicting that both diesel and gas could drop over the next few days. After admitting that he won't be cutting ties with Canadian potash so he can get tight with Belarus, U.S. President Trump has bigger things in mind. He says, moving forward, all documents in the United States will say super intelligence instead of artificial intelligence.
3: I have no words for the things that we need to be worried about right now is renaming AI to SI, which is Sports Illustrated, right?
1: That's what I hear when he says it.
0: And now that sweater weather is here, are you comfort stacking? This is a new home trend. Instead of making your house unlived in looking, you pile on extra things that make it feel warm and cozy. So blankets, pillows, lamps instead of overhead lights, scented candles. This is my favorite season ever.
1: I'm all for that. You want to kind of hibernate a little bit. Like when I get home and I take my pants off and get into my comfy pants, I don't want to do anything else but just be comfortable. Perfect temperature, blankets, mattresses, sleep. That's what I want.
3: The problem is we should just normalize comfy pants all the time. Just comfy, stretchy pants that don't look like sweats, but they feel like them.
1: But then there's people like me that will take it too far and come in my flayed flannel that are 13 years old sweatpants or pajama pants. You're and be like, what? It's the same thing.
3: Tartan plaid pajama pants. We all had a pair of those.
0: Every single guy I know still owns those pants. In my brother's case, his have hot dogs all over. They're worn in the knees. Like, I think he got those when we were teenagers.

0: At volleyball girls juniors, Tom beat RCS close 2-1, and on the boys' side, Luther beat Johnson 2-1.
1: Well, look who is back. Wheels returns from vacay, and so do Wheels' girls for our Z99 weather.
2: Hey everyone, it's Winnie on weather. It feels so good to be back, and we got some great weather this week. I mean, it's not spring, but it's good. Today, a high 23 and a bit breezy. But get ready for tomorrow. Some heat. Sunshine and 28. Saying the same thing for Friday. And lots of sun on the weekend. Missed you guys. Have a great week. This is Winnie on Weather on Z99.
0: She sounds older. What happened? A month away? She's got like a little teenage voice in there.
3: I think she's battling a little throat infection. All that traveling.
0: That's the weather for the flats, eatery, and drink. You're packing lunches. Let us make you breakfast. The $10 breakfast plus loyalty points are all that at the flats. Right now, 10 degrees.

0: Getting us pumped up, that song. Oh, it hits hard. Black Eyed Peas, I Got a Feeling.
1: Good news for kids everywhere. Toy Story 5 now streaming on Disney Plus. Although, I just hope someday somebody explained to me why there was an army of buzzes in that movie.
0: They escaped from the shipping container,
1: but
0: Justin.
1: Like, why? Why are they there? They didn't need to be there for the story.
2: Why are you against the army of buzzes? I love the army of buzzes.
1: It's weird. It's like it doesn't make sense.
0: Hey, hot tip for watching a children's movie. Don't ask why or how. Just enjoy it.
1: I thought the movies were for me too, for the parents.
0: I'd hate to watch Peter Pan with you. Wait a minute. How is he flying?
1: Magic dust, obviously.
0: Okay.
1: You'll hear this song on it. It's I Knew It, I Knew You. Z99.

0: from the Toy Story 5 soundtrack, which is out today again, Disney Plus. And we've got some Taylor Swift news, Shauna. From the Toy Story 5 soundtrack, she's got new...
1: Taylor Swift says, wait, no more. She's dropping a new song, Patient Zero, on Friday. Of course, we're going to have it for you. You can order the single, do a pre-order right now on her website. Is it going to be dark? Is it going to be mysterious? Will it be a love song? Will it be a jump up and dance song? Is it going to be a country song? We have no idea.
2: I heard it's going to be a pop song. One of her last pop songs before she dives back into her country roots. That's the rumors I'm hearing.
0: Yeah, but you know how she likes to reinvent herself? Maybe she will come for all her haters in this one and just destroy everybody.
2: Maybe she'll pull a Chris Gaines. When Garth Brooks turned into Chris Gaines. Remember that?
1: That was so weird.
2: He had this weird alter ego and was a completely different person.
1: What was I didn't like that time.
2: No one did. That's why you went away from it.
0: I love that. She just goes and it's like her burner account, essentially.
2: Yeah, she's bored. I've won. It's too easy. I'm going to try something completely different.
1: Oh, don't.
0: Patience here. I love that. Zombie Taylor in time for Halloween because we need some new Halloween music, you guys.
1: Hey.
0: Mariah's the queen of Christmas.
2: Okay.
0: Taylor wants to be the queen of Halloween.
2: You say a lot of absurd things, Justin. I think there could be some some validity to this.
3: Got something to say? Quit texting and talk.
4: I don't have time to call, but I want to get in on this.
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0: Good morning. It is the first full day of fall. You would know it. Mother Nature's showing off, you guys. We've got mid-20s. We've almost 30-degree days in our future.
1: I put my air conditioning on last night to cool off my house. And then this morning, I've got my heat going full blast. Like, that's where we are in the calendar year. Got a light breeze, 11 degrees. Here's Ed Sheeran, Z99.

0: This guy's seen better days, but his music still sounds so good. Ed Sheeran, Z99.
1: Wheels, we were just talking about how your neighbors were feeding the crows and they're all gathered around your house. Caden Gladmer Park says, at least there won't be mice in your house. So maybe feeding crows isn't a bad idea.
2: That happened to a friend of mine. Her neighbor, same thing. I was over there one day last summer. They have like 1,000 pigeons in the, just in their yard. She said the same thing. She's like, they got obsessed with them and they started feeding them and they have pigeons everywhere now.
0: Speaking of animals in your neighborhood, I just got back from Europe. You guys have all been there. Cats and dogs all over the place. The amount of cats where we were in Portugal, Spain, and then even more so Morocco, we would have to stop like every 3 minutes for the girls to go, oh, look at the kitty. And I'm like, don't touch the cats. And they're counting like 30, 40 cats on just one trip to the market.
1: Did you see any dogs in Morocco?
0: We saw some dogs in Morocco, but you've got that look in your eye. What are you about to say?
1: Well, my friend was in Morocco. Now, granted, this was 20 years ago, and he just said, you didn't see any dogs. And he's the kind of person, when you tell him not to do something, he has to do something. So they were like, don't eat the meat from the vendors on the street.
2: Oh.
1: And he showed up to the vendor on the street, and he's like, I got to try this. And anyway, he gets the meat, he takes a bite, he's like, this is so good. And he asks the vendor, he's like, what kind of meat is this? And the vendor said, it's meat. He said, no, I know, but like, what kind? Is it chicken? Is it pork? Is it lamb? Mm-hmm. And the vendor just said, it's meat. And he didn't ask any more questions.
0: But did he like it?
1: He said it was so good. Yeah. Some of the best meat ever.
2: What? Oh.
3: Shauna, Justin, and Wheels. Z99.

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0: Donna, Justin, and Rios. In the morning.
1: We have a pretty amazing start to fall. It certainly doesn't feel like it. We have another warm day ahead, and then it actually gets hot. Is this part of the whole super El Nino? What can we expect for the rest of fall?
2: We see temperatures that are 23, 24, 7, 10 degrees warmer than normal is likely to continue. Come on. The prayers have been answered.
1: Oh, David Phillips, the sweet voice of David Phillips from Environment Canada.
3: My favorite superhero. Super El Nino coming to save
1: yes.
3: winter. We need like a big voice, guys. Super El Nino.
1: Well, we might be seeing some relief at the pumps. Gas Buddy is telling us that diesel and gas could drop over the next few days.
4: Did you guys see Alberta taking off their provincial fuel tax for about a month?
1: No,
4: yeah.
1: I didn't.
4: So extra pressure on us to be like, hey, we're gonna join in.
1: After admitting that he won't be cutting ties with Canadian potash so he can get tight with Belarus, U.S. President Trump says there's bigger things in mind now. He says from this day forward, it's not artificial intelligence. It'll be called super intelligence.
4: Could you imagine his task list every day in terms of priorities? Like, where is renaming artificial intelligence to super intelligence on that list? It's got to be like miles down, right?
3: It's one of his fun projects, I guess.
4: I guess so.
1: And have you been doing any comfort stacking now that fall is here? This is a new home overall trend. So instead of making your house look like a show home, I don't know anyone who would do that. You pile on extra things to make it feel warm and cozy. Blankets, pillows, lamps, no overhead lights, scented candles. See? This is why I went to Winners Home Sense yesterday and blew $200 on new pillows. I told Jeff, this is science. This is a study that's in my newscast, Jeff, telling me to go do that.
3: You already have 25 pillows on your bed.
1: Yeah, but they're not fall inspired.
4: So we got to call somebody.
3: Remember that intervention show?
4: Yes.
3: Let's call up all of Shauna's friends and family. When you come home today, Shauna, we're all going to be there.
1: Sitting in a circle, each with a pillow.
4: And we're going to cut the pillow in front of you and be like, let it go, Shauna. Let it go.
1: That's what's going on this morning for Access Communications.
4: Well, the Riders looking to get back at it after a bye week. They've got a big game against the BC Lions in Vancouver this Friday, but maybe some good news. So how about this? The Chicago Bears released Canadian O-lineman Kyle Hurgle, and we're like, well, who cares? That was the Riders' number one draft pick. And so there's a chance now that he's not with the Bears anymore. He could find his way up here and join our squad as we try and go back-to-back with Grey Cups.
1: Is BC good? I don't remember.
4: Yeah, they got Nathan Rourke, that amazing Canadian quarterback.
1: Oh, right.
4: So this will not be an easy game for us.
3: As the Blue Jays playoff hopes dwindle, we are cheering for Mad Max Scherzer. He's like 42 years old. He gets his first start in the doubleheader today to make up for the rained out game yesterday. He needs to pitch a certain amount of innings and he will get an additional $1 million bonus.
1: Ooh.
3: I'm not sure he needs the money, but we're cheering for him.
4: It's anyway. Mad Max.
3: I know,
4: he deserves the money. And last night at high school sports, high school girls soccer, quite the blowout, you guys. Campbell Collegiate crushed the Boldest 18-0. Shout out Campbell's Carly Halderman, 4 goals. Paige Micklemoyle and Nyla Argue both potted 3 goals each. That's impressive stuff.
3: You pulled game of the night an 18-0 blowout?
4: You got to recognize when they score that much, you got to give a shout out to that.
3: That's horrible.
4: You're thinking about the team that lost.
3: I am, yeah. I feel bad.
4: That's what we're different. I'm used to winning. You're used to losing, so.
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5: 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And to say I like Sun Central turtles too. 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
3: 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Lots of sunshine, okay?
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3: Right now, cloudy, 11 degrees.

0: Shakira, Shakira, Z99, 840, 11 degrees. The clouds currently winning the battle.
1: Just counting down the moments and the hours until the heat comes out. 23 for a high, perfect for the Regina Farmers Market. Outdoors again today, kicking off here in just about 20 minutes, 9 to 1. And then again on Saturday, you got to enjoy it while you can.
0: And with all the rain we've had, this is a good year. Here's Ella Langley. She took the longest run on the top of the Billboard charts. Choosing Texas.

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1: Patient zero, my friends. No, we're not talking about COVID. We are talking about Taylor Swift.
2: Thank goodness.
1: That's what I was reading yesterday. I know. So many Swifties think this has something to do with darkness, mysteriousness, illness, because it's called Patient Zero. New Taylor Swift song dropping on Friday.
2: Maybe she's finally admitting coronavirus was her creation.
3: I want to say maybe, but no. That's not a thing.
1: No, probably not. We are going to have it for you on Z99 on Friday. Brand new Taylor Swift. Now, also on Friday, it's Dolly Day. Don't forget, it's 9 to 5. So we're going to have tons of Dolly Parton music as we celebrate an icon. And speaking of icons, doesn't take a crystal ball to see you later, Santa Baby. Mariah Carey is still technically the queen of Christmas, but a new crown for Ella Langley. He's choosing Texas. She's now been number one 23 weeks, beating Mariah Carey, the longest run of any artist ever.
3: She needs one more week because Mariah Carey will be number one again this Christmas. So she will tie Ella Langley this Christmas if she doesn't have one more week.
2: But I thought it was the record for the longest run ever at the top.
3: It is, but they're taking 1 week from Mariah Carey and then 1 week from Mariah Carey for the past 15 years and putting them together. It's not consecutive.
2: Oh, okay.
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1: We have got such an amazing forecast. It does not feel like fall. Well, no, it does feel like fall in the morning. And in the evening, and then midday, it still feels like summer. We've got high 20s in our forecast.
2: Friday, 28 degrees, sunshine, no wind. Can you imagine patios around Regina for September 25th? 28 degrees! Yeah, Come on.
3: We'll make it count, that's for sure.
2: 11 degrees, and it's Wednesday. Let's bring up the energy. Dua Lipa, Z99.

0: Well, that'll Dua Lipa for your Wednesday. 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
2: Hello, it's Cousin Megan, your resident Swiftie.
1: Cousin Megan, four new songs on Encore? What is this? Explain it to the non-Swifties.
2: Well, apparently, so yesterday we heard the news that she was announcing a new single coming out on Friday called Patient Zero. And then this morning, she announced that there's actually a new version of the Life of a Showgirl album coming out on Friday with four new songs. And she said in her post that when the album was released last year, she went to Sweden to celebrate and accidentally recorded four new songs. So she just can't help herself, can she?
0: Cousin Megan, you sound out of breath. Like, have you been hyperventilating over this news?
2: No, I'm walking down the hall at work.
0: Taylor Swift, can you believe this? I've been all over the place finding all my sources.
2: Oh my God. I'm excited though. New music.
0: All right, Taylor Swift getting the whole world's attention. And of course, she's at the VMAs on Sunday, which you can probably assume she'll be performing there.
2: Let's hope. We haven't had a performance in quite some time.
0: I know. Somebody think of the Swifties. They're starving.
2: Exactly.
0: They're malnourished. They have enough gossip and Emmy sketches and new music and Chiefs games and all the things to get their Taylor Swift fill.
2: I know. She does give us a lot. She really does.
0: All right. Well, Cousin Megan, we look forward to hearing your reaction to the new Taylor Swift songs on Friday. Have a good day.
2: Okay. Have a good day, guys.
0: Bye.
2: Welcome back, Wheels.
0: Thank you.
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0: 56. Clouds hanging around. 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Calling for 27.
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0: Yes.
1: I actually need to try it, please. If you know where we can get some, 306-936-9999.
0: This guy's new Wild Child album did not disappoint. It's Alex Warren, Zed.

0: That song's got some real lyrics to it. How can you not like Cameron Wickholm? That's Kingdom of Fear.
1: And Wheels, we were just talking about how your girls were stopping everywhere on your trip to gush over all the stray street cats. Janelle in Wood Meadows, she brings up a good point. Your girls grew up for a long time with two cats, whatever the one was called in Shelby, the massive cat. And they miss having a kitty in their home, Wheels.
2: They do.
1: And you've deprived them, so now they have to find street cats in Spain to be their friends.
0: That was made very apparent to me about how bad my girls want a cat.
2: Oh, it's time.
0: No, it's not time because my house is a mess all the time. I'm not putting a cat for me to look after. I can't do more things to clean.
1: Your house with three kids who are under the age of 10 is messy?
0: Yes.
1: Yeah.
0: It's unbelievable.
1: Welcome to everybody else's world. You can't use that as an excuse not to get a cat. That's called having kids.
0: I'm not putting a cat in that mayhem.
1: Well, don't manipulate your kids like you're doing into trying to do chores to get a cat with unrealistic expectations on kids.
0: Excuse me, I will manipulate my kids however I want to get whatever I want, and hopefully that turns into a clean house.
2: I cleaned the house myself and said the kids did, just so Jeff would say we can finally get a dog. So there. You want something? You go after it.
0: But I don't want that thing.
1: It's not about you. Did I want a dog? No. But then I got the dog. And am I happier now? Yes.
2: Yes.
1: So when you do for others, it's done for you.
0: They can have a fish. That's as far as I'll go.
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0: A song hits hard, even if it's cloudy out. Bruno Mars, I Just Might.
1: And we missed her. Oh, we missed her. She is back from vacation. It's Winnie on Weather.
2: Hey, everyone. It's Winnie on Weather. It feels so good to be back. And we got some great weather this week. I mean, it's not Spain, but it's good. Today, a high 23 and a bit breezy. But get ready for tomorrow. Some heat. Sunshine and 28. Saying the same thing for Friday. And lots of sun on the weekend. Missed you guys. Have a great week. This is Winnie on Weather on Z99.
1: They like her more than they like us, just to be clear. It's not close. Mariana's Trench, Z99.

0: An absolute classic, Life is a Highway. 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
1: Okay, you guys, this morning I was driving to work and it was dark and I saw this like creature running across the road on McCarthy Boulevard. I was like, is that a coyote? I'm like, no, it's not a coyote. Like, it looks like a big cat. I'm driving and get closer and it turns and the eyes are shining. I'm like, it's a cat. But then I notice it has perfect black circles around its eyes and a white circle and pointy ears. It was a raccoon. A full-on
2: raccoon.
1: Like, just like the ones you would see on Saturday morning cartoons.
2: Did I ever tell you guys about the very, very first house that I lived in? I was 19, 20 years old, and I had a family of raccoons. A family was living in the backyard of that house.
0: Did you love that?
2: I loved it so much, but my mom and dad told me I had to call the exterminators because they said I can't have a family of raccoons in my backyard. That's just not safe and healthy because they can get mean.
0: Sure, they can get defensive and territorial, but straight to deleting these things? Like, not move them somewhere else, just exterminate them?
2: So, the exterminator came over, set up these ginormous traps all through the backyard. Probably 4 or 5 traps. 8 raccoons were caught in my backyard. Like, it was crazy, you guys.
1: Baby raccoons, Shauna? Were there little baby raccoons?
2: There was moms and dads and babies and teenagers and all sizes.
0: This paints you in a whole new light because I see you as Cruella de Vil now, but just a coat of raccoons.
2: Thanks for that.
1: Raccoons.

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0: my absolute favorite right now. I am completely obsessed with him.
1: Shauna Wheels, we were talking about my raccoon encounter this morning. Then, Shauna, you sang when you were 19, you had a whole family of raccoons living in your backyard. Mm-hmm. Wheels, what's this about a whole family of crows you have living
2: you
1: at
2: guys.
1: Your neighbor's house?
2: A couple weeks ago, I walk out of my house and I'm looking at my neighbor's house and there's these three black crows just like eerily looking at me. And I'm going, it's weird to have three black crows on one house, right? One of them was on their car. And they're just kind of hanging around. And I'm like, that's just weird
0: that's
2: behavior
0: odd.
2: For a crow. Come back later after work, and there's like six crows.
0: No, there is not.
2: I kid you not. They're all over this house. The next day, I walk out, and I'm talking to my neighbor going, hey, have you seen all these black crows? And they went, yeah, that's on me. And I went, why? Because they've got such a bleeding heart for these animals, they are putting food out for the crows.
0: What?
2: And now I've got a forestry farm of crows living right next to me. They're caw, caw, caw, all over the neighborhood now.
0: They're calling out to their buddies,
2: yeah.
0: Guys.
2: Freaking
0: over here.
2: We got crow bonanza moving in next to me. I'm terrified for my life most days.
1: I'm terrified for your children. Like, crows are not nice birds.
2: A murder of crows could pick up my kids and take them away. You're right.
1: Let's be clear. A murder of crows could take your two oldest, but your youngest, Billy. There is zero chance they will do anything to her because she is completely unhinged.
2: My three-year-old last night who sees me using a massive kitchen knife, Dad, I need you to teach me how to use a knife. I'm like, no!

0: song doesn't sound anything like what I would imagine Misery sounds like, but what it's called is Z99. Farmer's Market today.
1: Fantastic day for it. High of 23, going to feel like 26, even if it's a bit cloudy. And the produce, man, it looks good this year.
0: Well, Thanksgiving coming up quick. 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Zucchinis.
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3: There's a song on there that we like. What is it again?
4: Oh yeah, right.
2: And this is sort of a, I don't know, a milestone, pivotal moment. Jeff Probst, he's re-signed as host of Survivor. But did you know this? He is getting set to host season 51. Survivor's been going on since year 2000. For some reason in my head, it hasn't been that long. That's a lot of Survivor.
4: It really is. And it's got so many people that follow it so close. And kudos to Survivor. It's done a good job staying relevant, staying fun. And I think we all kind of go, what would I do in that situation? Could I survive on an island with all these crazy other people? It's fun to watch.

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1: 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Check out this forecast. 23 today, 27 tomorrow, 28 in the sunshine Friday.
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1: Patient zero, my friends. No, we're not talking about COVID. We are talking about Taylor Swift.
2: Thank goodness.
1: That's what I was reading yesterday. I know. So many Swifties think this has something to do with darkness, mysteriousness, illness. Because it's called Patient Zero. New Taylor Swift song dropping on Friday.
2: It's all part of the Encore album, which is a new version of Life of a Showgirl with four new tracks. We will have lots for you on Friday.
1: Now, also on Friday, it's Dolly Day. Don't forget, it's 9 to 5. So we're going to have tons of Dolly Parton music as we celebrate an icon. And speaking of icons, doesn't take a crystal ball to see. See you later, Santa baby. Mariah Carey is still technically the queen of Christmas, but a new crown for Ella Langley. He's choosing Texas. She's now been number one 23 weeks, beating Mariah Carey, the longest run of any artist ever.
3: She needs one more week because Mariah Carey will be number one again this Christmas. So she will tie Ella Langley this Christmas if she doesn't have one more week.
2: But I thought it was the record for the longest run ever at the top.
3: It is, but they're taking 1 week from Mariah Carey and then 1 week from Mariah Carey for the past 15 years and putting them together. It's not consecutive.
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That is one of my favorites right now. Tame Impala and Jenny Dracula. Hey, this is good. Relief at the pumps coming in the next few days. Gas Buddy says both diesel and gas will drop. His Walk the Moon. Oh,

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3: There's a song on there that we like. What is it again?
2: And this is sort of a, I don't know, a milestone, pivotal moment. Jeff Probst, he's re-signed as host of Survivor. But did you know this? He is getting set to host season 51. Survivor's been going on since year 2000. For some reason in my head, it hasn't been that long. That's a lot of Survivor.
4: It really is. And it's got so many people that follow it so close. And kudos to Survivor. It's done a good job staying relevant, staying fun. And I think we all kind of go, what would I do in that situation? Could I survive on an island with all these crazy other people? It's fun to watch.

0: Regina weather.
1: Well, it's not as sunny as it has been lately, but we will be clearing off. The cloud will clear. High of 22 tomorrow, Friday, Saturday, the days we have coming up. Back to sunshine and a lot of heat, especially for the end of September. Zed weather for wheatlandroofing.com.
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0: Regina's number one

Buddy, on Zed. It's cloudy today, huh? Good. Good. You know why that's good? Cloudy day makes you appreciate the sunny day a whole lot more, doesn't it? Man, we were getting used to it. We were like, it's sunny every day. And then you get this reminder of how good a sunny day is. When will it be sunny again? There's a chance of it happening today, but for sure tomorrow. Sunny and hot, that's what's coming up. We're at 17. Here's Usher.

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4: Patient zero, my friends. No, we're not talking about COVID. We are talking about Taylor Swift.
5: Thank goodness.
4: That's what I was reading yesterday. I know. So many Swifties think this has something to do with darkness, mysteriousness, illness, because it's called Patient Zero. New Taylor Swift song dropping on Friday.
5: It's all part of the Encore album, which is a new version of Life of a Showgirl with four new tracks. We will have lots for you on Friday.
4: Now, also on Friday, it's Dolly Day. Don't forget, it's 9-5. So we're going to have tons of Dolly Parton music as we celebrate an icon. And speaking of icons, see you later, Santa baby. Mariah Carey is still technically the queen of Christmas, but a new crown for Ella Langley. She's now been number one 23 weeks, beating Mariah Carey, the longest run of any artist ever.
6: She needs one more week because Mariah Carey will be number one again this Christmas. So she will tie Ella Langley this Christmas if she doesn't have one more week.
5: But I thought it was the record for the longest run ever at the top.
6: It is, but they're taking 1 week from Mariah Carey and then 1 week from Mariah Carey for the past 15 years and putting them together. It's not consecutive.
5: Oh, okay.

Man, that's a good song. We're doing that daily experiment where we play great songs nonstop and see how it makes us feel. Spoiler alert, it always makes us feel really good. But you know what? I love this experiment. Let's keep doing it.

somehow that song still sounds as good as the first time. It somehow still has the sizzle. Great songs just stay great, I guess. Hey, did you hear the $600 giveaway yesterday? Daniela, a nurse at Wascana Rehab, took $605 from Break the Bank. 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
2: 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What's coming up? Way more sunshine, way more heat, like way more.
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2: There's a song on there that we like. What is it again?
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1: And this is sort of a, I don't know, a milestone, pivotal moment. Jeff Probst, he's re-signed as host of Survivor. But did you know this? He is getting set to host season 51. Survivor's been going on since year 2000. For some reason in my head, it hasn't been that long. That's a lot of Survivor.
3: It really is. And it's got so many people that follow it so close. And kudos to Survivor. It's done a good job staying relevant, staying fun. And I think we all kind of go, what would I do in that situation? Could I survive on an island with all these crazy other people? It's fun to watch.

There was a $600 Break the Bank winner yesterday. $605. Daniela from Wascana Rehab was playing. $600. She says, I could check my bank account, see if there's room in there. 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I can fit it. I'll take you $600. You got room in your account for $25,000? We play Break the Bank on Tuesday mornings at 7:45. This is Back to Friends. Here's Somber.

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3: You know what? It's amazing when this happens. Very rarely does a song that isn't new become a hit long after it was made. This one's from 8 years ago, went viral, social media, became a hit in 2026. It's Vibes. Here's Dominic Fike with

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1: Regina weather.
2: Was cloudy, really cloudy, was. Look at us now. Is this a sweet afternoon or what? 23 for the high. Really hot is what's coming up. 27 and 28, Thursday, Friday. Sunshine all through the weekend, all through the rest of the week. Dude, that bit of cloud this morning just made us appreciate the sun more. Zed weather for action, sewer and drain.
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1: Patient zero, my friends. No, we're not talking about COVID. We are talking about Taylor Swift.
2: Thank goodness.
1: That's what I was reading yesterday. I know. So many Swifties think this has something to do with darkness, mysteriousness, illness, because it's called Patient Zero. New Taylor Swift song dropping on Friday.
2: It's all part of the Encore album, which is a new version of Life of a Showgirl with four new tracks. We will have lots for you on Friday.
1: Now, also on Friday, it's Dolly Day. Don't forget, it's 9 to 5. So we're going to have tons of Dolly Parton music as we celebrate an icon. And speaking of icons, see you later, Santa Baby. Mariah Carey is still technically the Queen of Christmas, but a new crown for Ella Langley.
3: He's choosing Texas.
1: She's now been number one 23 weeks, beating Mariah Carey, the longest run of any artist ever.
4: She needs one more week because Mariah Carey will be number one again this Christmas. So she will tie Ella Langley this Christmas if she doesn't have one more week.
2: But I thought it was the record for the longest run ever at the top.
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Hachi Machi, what a song. Kingdom of Fear, Cameron Whitcomb. Huge week for him. I don't know if you heard the results from the Canadian Country Music Awards, but he picked up three big ones. There was Album of the Year, Male Artist, and Entertainer of the Year. Guy's 23 years old. He's doing big things. So it's a nice day in Regina. It was really cloudy, and you know, we got a little bit of warmth coming through. That's nice. That's nice. We're at 21. Tomorrow's high is 27. Okay, we can get into that. It's going to be warmer and sunnier for the rest of the week. Zed Weather's brought to you by Aeonian Aesthetics and Massage. This is Pink. This is Who Knew on the Tim Stone Show. This one's quality.

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1: When he does that broken record thing, I don't want to be a broken record. He's good. Somber on Zed. This message is about our beautiful city. It's from Wheels. Wheels does the morning show here on Zed. Shauna, Justin, Wheels. He says, hey, Tim, I'm driving through Wascana Park right now. There are so many trees that have turned. It is absolutely pitch perfect. This is that moment in fall that you want back. Because we'll have less leaves all the time. But right now, the yellows, the oranges, the reds, they're coming through, and the trees are still hanging on. It is a pitch-perfect moment. Thanks for listening, Wheels. Shout out to you. Shout out to you. Sha-la-la-la-la-la-la.
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2: There's Cameron Whitcomb on Z99. Regina's looking good today. Looking really good. You know, the good parts of today have come in waves. It was really cloudy. Hasn't been that windy. And it feels a lot warmer than the temperature says. We're at 21. My weather app says, feel 26. Tomorrow's high is 27. Friday's high is 28. Let's go. Looks like fall feels like summer. 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Driven to your satisfaction. Hey, I just want to give another big ups to the latest Break the Bank winner. Her name's Daniela. Daniela played Break the Bank yesterday. She's from Wascana Rehab. That's where she works. She's a nurse at Wascana Rehab. Got up to $600. Said, let me check my bank account. Let me see if I can fit another $600 in there. She went, yep, roger that. We're all clear. I'll take you $600. You could win $25,000 next time we play Tuesday mornings at 7:45. Okay. Here's Kelly Clarkson.

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song has the nicest little mood to it, you know? That little ditty right there puts me in a good mood. We've got that 5 o'clock feeling, and it's just so beautiful everywhere. Look, it's like these trees are showing off. Like, we get it. You're beautiful. Are these trees trying to one-up each other? Some of them, you're like, okay, that's the most beautiful tree I've ever seen. And then you pull up on the next one, and you go, there's every color in that one. Some of them are like, oh, you're doing yellow? 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Yeah, I got yellow. 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I got a few red ones, too. Couple of trees, they're like, whoops, I'm dropping a few. And you can tell other trees are like, I can't believe you're letting go of your leaves already. What I'm saying is I'm impressed. And we're going to look back on the 23rd of September and go, I wish we were there again, because there'll be less leaves all the time. So you won't find me. I'll be outside tonight. I'll be outside. Here's Rihanna on the Tim Stone Show. Let's make it a good one. Let's have

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4: 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Maybe you need to give it another try. This is Bass Persuades.
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1: Of course you were. It's a good song, and this is such an amazing moment. This end-of-the-day moment when the nicest weather of the day is hitting us. You're going home thinking about barbecuing. We got the look of fall. We got the feel of summer. Here's one of my favorite songs. There's a flow to this. It's sweet. Like, the lyrics are sweet. He says, I don't know where I belong. I don't know where I went wrong. But I can write a song.
2: I don't know.
1: I love this song. Ho Hey, the Lumineers.